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0: 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So those are all gifts over and above what we give on air. So you can join our WhatsApp group. Once again, welcome to this special Monday edition on Virijallu. I'm your host, Kalyan Kattamuri.
1: Once again, I'm your host, Vijaya Asuri. And Shiva Duma Kottesadu Kabatti, we are here. మిమ్మల్ని ఒకరోజు కూడా వదులుకోవటం ఇష్టం లేదు. అలాగే మరి రాబోయే ఇంకొక 4 రోజుల్లో మన ఈవెంట్ కూడా పక్కన ఉంది కాబట్టి, అండ్ అస్ యు నో ద బిగ్గెస్ట్ ఈవెంట్ ఈస్ 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
0: Yeah, so we've got we've done this theme yesterday, and we've done this show yesterday. We're going to continue the same theme today. It's pretty simple. Of course, our DDD, our Dashara Diwali Dhamaka, the biggest in North America, is literally 5 days away. If you take out today, literally 4 days away, coming this Saturday from noon to 11 p.m. And what we've done yesterday was, again, a fun show. We'll give out 3 to 4 names of cities and towns from a particular state in India. And once you hear those names, you have to guess what state in India are we talking about, what state in India are those cities from or towns from, and give us a call. 510-573-2562 is our studio number. And again, we don't pick the obvious popular cities and towns. But having said that, in the age of Google, it's not difficult. But the fun is, again, if you want to not Google it and just guess it, give us a call, great. But even if you Google it, doesn't matter. Just give us a call and let's have some fun with it. Once again, today's theme will be for every question, we'll be giving out the names of 3 to 4 cities and towns. And they all hail from the same state in India. You just have to guess what state we are talking about. Give us a call, 510-573-2562. 510-573-2562. That's our studio number, 510-573-2562. Okay, here's the first question. I'm going to give out four names. These are the names of four cities and towns in this beautiful state in India. Which state are we talking about? Asansol, Siliguri, Shantiniketan, Kalimpong. Kalimpong, Shantiniketan, Siliguri, Asansol. These cities and towns are from a beautiful state in India. Which state are we talking about? Give us a call, 510-573-2562. 510-573-2562. Once again, the names are Asansol, Shantiniketan, Siliguri, Kalimpong. Kalimpong, Shantiniketan, Asansol, Siliguri. Which beautiful state in India are these cities and towns from? If you know the answer, give us a call, 510-573-2562. 510-573-2562.
1: And me, I'm here to give away the prizes, to tell you what the prizes are today. If you just simply call us at 510-573-2562, whether you answer, whether you know the answer or not, you will be enrolled in a raffle, and that includes the movie tickets to the movie successfully playing in Cine Lounge in Fremont, along with Dashara Diwali Dhamaka. One lucky winner will get a pair of tickets to the DDD event. So don't stop right there. Pick up those phones and call us, and let's do the India Darshan. Did we do it yesterday?
0: Yes, we did.
1: Only one day, right?
0: Yes, yes,
1: okay,
0: yes.
1: I think wo to banta hai ki do teen din banne, you know, show karna hai.
0: Exactly. So, and once again, our studio number 510-573-2562. Few callers are patiently waiting. We're going to take your phone calls right now. Asansol, Siliguri, Shantiniketan, Kalimpong. Which beautiful state in India are these cities and towns from? Give us a call, 510-573-2562.
1: Hi, welcome to Virijallu.
2: Hello.
1: Hello, who's this?
2: Hi, I'm Poonam.
1: Hi, Poonam ji, where are you calling from?
2: I'm calling from Palo Alto.
1: Palo Alto, okay, Poonam ji, boliye. What's...
2: This, question, West Bengal.
1: West Bengal, okay. Ekdam easy clue de diya na?
2: Yes.
1: Ekdam. He could have given the state name itself. That's how easy it was. One of the clue was, yeah. So Poonam ji, as you know, I mean, I'm not quite sure the Monday audience, the pulse of Monday audience, because we on Virijallu are there every single Thursday, Friday, Saturday, Sunday. So aap to shayad you heard about the Dashara Diwali Dhamaka, right?
2: Yes.
1: Are you coming?
2: Yes, I will come.
1: Thank you. And as I said, please do go to AIA.events, follow us, and you may ask, God, why should I follow you? It's because that has all the latest information of all the AIA events, along with the flyers, the videos that you can share in your neighborhoods, in your friends' groups, and in fact, enjoy this largest celebration in entire North America, Poonam ji. You know, the team is working so hard in putting together and making the best in the country every year. So please spread the word around and make sure it is supported and cheered and celebrated by everyone.
2: Sure. Thank you.
1: Thank you, Poonam ji. Thank you.
0: Thank you. 510-573-2562, our studio number.
1: Hello. Welcome to Virijallu.
3: Hi.
1: Hello. Who's this?
3: Hi. I'm Ravi from San Jose.
1: Hello, Ravi. How are you?
3: I'm good. Thank you.
1: Very good. And Ravi, you have an answer for me?
3: Yes. Our four states are from West Bengal. Four cities are from West Bengal.
1: Okay. And anything to add? Anything else to add?
3: Yeah. Naku Siliguri place lo oka friend undevadu.
1: Okay.
3: And that place is very close to chicken neck of India. West Bengal and Bangladesh part, it's like very, very important area.
1: Oh.
3: So, Allah tells us, that's how I know that there are.
1: Veller andi? Eppudaina Ravi veller akkadiki?
3: Unfortunately, I did not get a chance, but edo okaroju kachithanga vellali, especially Darjeeling vellalani na plan.
1: I know, me too. I've been to Bengal, but I'm sorry. Doesn't mean that I'm giving away the answer, but I've never been to Darjeeling. So that's on my list as well. And Ravi garu, chala premaga San Jose nunchi randi, ma event ki randi ani aahvanistunnamu. Follow us on AIA.events and please share andi, especially San Jose neighborhoods vaatillo reach. మనకంత లేదు కాబట్టి పంపించాలి మీరు అక్కడంతా వర్డ్ స్ప్రెడ్ చేయాలి నెక్స్ట్ డోర్ లోను వాట్సాప్ గ్రూప్స్ లో.
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3: Definitely.
1: Thank you, Ravi garu. Look forward to seeing you.
0: Thank you. 510-573-2562, our studio number.
1: Hello, welcome to Virijallu.
4: Hello.
1: Hi, who is this?
4: This is Akash speaking.
1: Hi, Akash ji, where are you calling from?
4: I'm calling from San Jose, California.
1: All right. Thank you, Akash ji. Hum bhi California mein hi baithe hai. So, very. Hum bhi yehi aapke city ke baju mein hi hai. We work out of Fremont, so
4: very close to our place.
1: Padose hai, yes.
4: So the answer is West Bengal.
1: Gaye kabhi wahan?
4: Nahi, I have not been, but I love that place. My grandfather used to work there, so I love that place.
1: Okay, that's wonderful. And Akash ji, I just had my previous caller was from San Jose too. I requested him, and I'll extend the same request to you as well. Please follow us on AIA.events and share it for the entire San Jose neighborhood.
4: Okay, sure, we'll do that. Thank you very much for this.
1: Thank you so much. Thank and just do want to let you know, this Bolly 92.3 FM station is your own hometown station. It is the neighborhood station. It's based out of San Jose for the last 17 years, connecting all the Indians and the South Asians under one roof. So go Bolly.
4: Go Bolly and Happy Diwali.
1: Happy Dashera.
4: Happy Dashera and Happy Diwali.
1: Thank you, sir. Thank you.
4: Thank you.
1: Mm-hmm.
0: Thank you. And yes, that was a good start to the show and everybody got that right. There's no guessing. That is indeed West Bengal. And there's a reason why we started off with that.
1: Why did you say Shanti Niketan?
0: Because
1: I'm
0: a man of peace despite you rebuking me.
1: No, it's like giving of an answer.
0: Abusing me.
1: I have no problem.
0: I've chosen the path of peace. So Shanti means a lot to me. The word Shanti means a lot to me.
1: That's what I'm saying. I thought maybe Shanti means a lot to you. No, okay.
0: But there's a reason why we chose West Bengal.
1: No, that's not the point. Point is, it was such an easy giveaway.
0: That's okay. It's a warm-up question. That's what it's called, a warm-up question.
1: Everybody's warmed up now for the next tough one. The reason
0: why we started with West Bengal is because at Dashera Diwali Dhamaka, it is one event where there are so many highlights. It takes us 5-7 minutes to explain the highlights. But one of the highlights at DDD is the 10-foot Durga idol, which we had last year. But this time, we added that. So it's a plus. And you're going to have a Maha Durga Aarti followed by Sindur Kela and Dunuchi Nach. Yes. And that will be at 4 p.m. So again, exactly. That is one of the highlights of DDD the coming Saturday. Don't miss the 10-foot Durga idol and Maha Aarti followed by Sindur Kela and Dunuchi Nach at 4 p.m. at Dashera Diwali Dhamaka. And there are more highlights. I'm going to talk about all of that shortly.
1: So we request everyone to come in the afternoon itself so you can enjoy that. And you can enjoy the Hanuman Chalisa Sahasrapat right after the Durga Puja. And you can enjoy the Rath Yatra, Ma Durga ka Rath Niklega 6 baje. And of course, followed by Ram Leela, Ravan Dahan, fireworks, and the grand finale is Garba. And I urge everyone, if you're coming there, prepare to stay late so that way you can enjoy all these Dashera and Diwali and also the Garba, because this is the only event that has all these festivals and you can dance away your heart for the popular disco Dandiya. So all in all, there is one ticket price for that. It's very, very, very nominal when compared to all the other Garbas out there. So go to AIAevents.org and get your early bird discounts right now.
0: Okay, I'm moving on to another state now that we've warmed up the topic on this Monday Kushi Kushi Ka edition. And I picked up very interesting names for a reason. You'll understand the pattern, Vijay Garu. So here are the four cities and towns from another popular state of India. What state are we talking about? గోపాల్పూర్, బెర్హంపూర్, కాకట్పూర్, రాయ్రంగ్పూర్. గోపాల్పూర్, బెర్హంపూర్, కాకట్పూర్, రాయ్రంగ్పూర్, ఆల్ దీస్ సిటీస్ అండ్ టౌన్స్ ఆర్ ఫ్రమ్ అనదర్ బ్యూటిఫుల్ స్టేట్ ఆఫ్ ఇండియా. Which state are we talking about? Give us a call, 510-573-2562, 510-573-2562. Once again, they all together are from the same state. In the four names, one more time: Gopalpur, Berhampur, Kakatpur, Rai Rangpur. Again, all these four cities and towns are from the same state in India. Which state are we talking about? Give us a call, 510-573-2562. 510-573-2562. Gopalpur, Berhampur, Kakatpur, Rai Rangpur. Again, Vijay, you said it's for very easy last one, last time around. Let's see how many will guess this one. All these four cities and towns are from the same state. Which state are we talking about? 510-573-2562. And before we take your phone calls, once again, DDD, the biggest in the USA. There's nothing like this in the entire USA. And that event is the upcoming Saturday, October 17th, starts at noon, goes all the way till 11 p.m. Brought to you by AIA and Bolly 92.3 FM. The weather looks beautiful for the upcoming Saturday. It's going to be a warm day. And again, our biggest highlights are, of course, spectacular fireworks, 40 feet Ravan Dahan, Maha Mangal Aarti, Disco Dandiya. The tickets for Disco Dandiya are separate from the event tickets, but you can buy a combo package to enjoy the Disco Dandiya right after fireworks and Ravan Dahan. So we'll have Disco Dandiya, we have 10-foot Durga Idol, and we'll have Durga Aarti along with Sindur Kela and Dunuchi Nach at 4 p.m. We'll have a Hanuman Idol, and we'll have Hanuman Chalisa Sahasra Path. That'll be at 5 p.m. Radhyatra will be at 6 p.m. AIA Idol competitions will be on the outdoor stage starting from noon. Lot of dance competitions will be indoor stage starting from noon. We'll have chess competitions, caroms competitions, lot of other competitions. We'll have 25 plus food booths, 150 plus vendor booths, carnival rides, carnival games, amazing cultural performances, including Ram Leela, and lot of raffle gifts. We'll have AIA Tambola. That will be at 4 p.m. at the outdoor stage. We'll have Mahakoj Grand Treasure Hunt, where we'll be giving away hundreds of gifts. You heard that right. Hundreds of gifts for the treasure hunt. And that will be there at the event as well. You have to participate at the event. So please get in there early. And here's the thing. One of our grand sponsors for this event, Gopi Diary, they're giving away free lassi for the first few thousand people that enter the event. So try to get in early so you can get free lassi from Gopi Diary. And to get the discounted tickets right now, go to aiaevents.org. That is aiaevents.org. Okay, we're going to take your phone calls right now. Once again, the question on the floor: Gopalpur, Berhampur, Kakatpur, Rai Rangpur. All these four cities and towns are from a very popular state in India. Which state are we talking about? 510-573-2562 is our studio number.
1: Hello, welcome to Virijallu.
5: Hello.
1: Hi. Hello, who's this?
5: My name is Rupa.
1: Rupa ji, boliye.
5: I think the cities are from Odisha.
1: From Odisha. Rupa ji, which city are you calling from here?
5: Oh, I'm calling from Sunnyvale.
1: Sunnyvale, okay. So Rupa ji thinks it is Odisha. Okay, I'll give away the answer in a second. Quick second, Rupa ji. But have you heard of our Dashara Diwali Dhamaka?
5: Just now from on the radio itself.
1: Wow, okay. I feel very angry about Kalyan for not doing a great job in conveying the message to everybody. He's been announcing about this for about 3 weeks, Kalyan? More than that, like 4 or 5 weeks already. But better late than never, Rupaji. I'm glad you heard. The tickets, the early bird discounts are available on aiaevents.org. And you must, if you wonder why do I have to come all the way from Sunnyvale, it's because this is the only the largest and the biggest Dashara Diwali Dhamaka in North California with 40 feet Ravan Dahan. And that's followed by the longest fireworks past 10 minutes. And the only festival that has Durga Puja along with Dashara and the fireworks, along with the Garba and Dandiya. And of course, Maha Mangalarti as well as the Rath Yatra, Ma Durga will be led by the Chenda Melam. And of course, the for the first time. Hanuman Chalisa Sahasrapath is also happening. So many things are happening under one sky. So please be there, Rupa ji.
5: Definitely.
1: And follow us on AIA.events.
5: Thank you,
1: Rupa ji.
0: Thank you, thank you, thank you. 510-573-2562. 510-573-2562. Let's take the next call. Hi, hello, namaste. Who's this? Hello? Going once, going twice. Okay. Okay, we're going to give away the answer. And Rupa ji got that right. That is indeed the beautiful state of Odisha. And again, there is a reason we picked Odisha, because along with NSS,
1: The Chandamelam
0: by the NSS team, which is the Nair Service Society, the Odisha team,
1: the Kerala Chandamelam, along with that, leading the Rath Yatra is our JCEC group, the Jagannath Cultural Education Center, and AIA very, very proudly partners with the Odisha community, the OSA, the iGurukul, and of course, you know, many groups. So once again, don't miss it. Please go to AIAevents.org to grab your early tickets, early bird discounted tickets.
0: Yes, okay. At the gate, it'll be full price. But and right now, you can purchase the tickets at the discounted price. So once again, for all the details and tickets, go to AIAevents.org.
1: I was carried away. I forgot to tell you. Yes, the Bengal is beautifully represented in AIA through Prathama. Prathama just successfully completed their Durga Puja with Ash King concert. Beautiful it was. The celebrations was amazing, and they are leading the Sindur Kela and the Dhunuchi Nach on 17th. So come celebrate and witness the grand festivities.
0: And by the way, the reason I picked Rai Rangpur as one of the cities and towns in India, in fact, that is the town, that is the hometown of our president
1: Murmu
0: of India, Draupadi Murmu.
1: I've been to, what is that? The temple. What is that city where Jagannath temple?
0: Puri.
1: I went there. I went to Puri. I went to, I had the great darshan of Lord Jagannath. I went to a couple of other places too. So I will add these other cities to my list. So what is the next state, buddy?
0: Okay, moving on to the next state. I'm trying to don't make it too easy and not make it too tough. Okay. We'll go to this particular state. Okay, let's see this. Ready? Okay, here are the four cities and towns, and you need to tell which beautiful state in India are these cities and towns from. 510-573-2562 is our studio number, and here is the list. Mandvi, Anand, Jamnagar,
1: of course,
0: Nadiad.
1: Come on.
0: Nadiad, Jamnagar, Anand, Mandvi. Which beautiful state in India are these cities and towns from? Give us a call. 510-573-2562. 510-573-2562. Mandvi, Anand, Jamnagar and Nadiad. Mandvi, Anand, Jamnagar and Nadiad. Which beautiful state in India are these cities and towns from? 510-573-2562. And by the way, I want to give a little bit about the four cities we picked in Odisha, right? For example, Gopalpur. It is a popular coastal resort town, it seems, and celebrated for its historic lighthouse, serene beaches and turtle nesting grounds. We already talked about Rai Rangpur. And the other one is Kakatpur. Kakatpur is located near Puri. And this town plays a crucial role in the Jagannath cult, housing the famous Mangala temple, where they do the Naba Kalebara festival. So that is the Kakatpur. And then finally, Gopalpur. I know it's definitely one of the popular towns in Odisha. And I think everybody knows about it. It's a highly popular coastal town. And like we said, for historic lighthouse and other stuff. Okay, so we gave away four towns and cities. Mandvi, Anand, Jamnagar, Nadiad. Which beautiful state in India are these cities and towns from? 510-573-2562.
1: Hi, welcome to Virijallu.
6: Hi, me again.
1: Yes, Rupa ji, boliye.
6: Yes, this is Gujarat, actually. I grew up in Nadiad, so.
1: Oh, okay. All right.
0: So tell me one thing the world doesn't know about Nadiad, if your answer is indeed true.
6: Nadiad, I'm not sure what it's popular for
1: I know, very young. Our famous Rupaji.
6: Our famous Rupaji
1: is from that town. Sorry.
6: Milk dairy.
1: Of course. Okay. Yeah. And I just was trying to tell Kalyan ki Nadiad is popular because our famous Rupaji is from there. Okay. Thank you.
6: Jamnagar has also been pretty famous, I think, for the Ambanis.
1: Yeah, so they put, I'm sure Jamnagar is very popular, but for rest of the country or maybe rest of the people that have never heard of it, they put Jamnagar on the map, which is nice. Doing some good things there. Thank you. Thank you, Rupaji. Thank you. You know, thank you for calling again and also and again. You know, we'll keep giving out these questions. Feel free to call us back again and just hope to see you on.
6: I hope
1: to see you on 17th. Thank you.
0: 510-573-2562.
1: Hello, welcome to Virijallu.
7: Hello.
1: Hi. Who's this?
7: Shreyansh.
1: Hey, Shreyansh. Tell me, what did you guess?
7: Gujarat.
1: Okay. Have you ever been there?
7: No.
1: Okay. One day, right?
7: Yes.
1: Tell your parents to include that in your next visit to India.
7: We already did.
1: Awesome, Shreyansh. I'm sure you already told your parents to book those tickets to the Dashara Diwali Dhamaka and look forward to seeing your family there. And friends.
7: Okay.
1: And friends and yes. Neighbors. Thank you, Betty. Thank you. You disconnected. Hi, welcome to Virijallu.
8: Yeah, hi. Those Mandvi, Jamnagar, Nadiad, the Gujarat.
1: Gujarat. And who's this?
8: Sid. S-I-D. Sid.
1: Yeah. Sid. Hi, Sid. Which city are you calling from, Sid?
8: San Jose.
1: Okay. Sid ji, have you ever been to Gujarat?
8: Yes.
1: Okay. Any of the above said cities?
8: Sorry?
1: Any of the above said cities, whether Mandvi, Jamnagar, Anand, Nadiad. Have you been to any of those cities?
8: Yeah, I studied in the Nadiad.
1: Nice. Our earlier caller was in fact from Nadiad. See, Nadiad is very popular. Sid is from there. Rupaji is from there. Sidji, yeah. You know, we announced before you joined the show. Please follow us on AIA.events and I hope you heard about Dashara Diwali Dhamaka, the largest in the country with 40 feet Ravan Dehan, fireworks and of course Garba, Dandiya and everything. There are 200 plus vendor booths and 20 food booths. So there's food festival, there's shopping festival, there's cultural festival with almost 1500 plus dancers performing on both stages and singers. So a lot more happening there. Please do join us and please share it in your friends and neighborhood groups.
8: Okay. Sure.
1: Thank you, Sidji.
0: Thank you. 510-573-2562.
1: Hi, welcome to Virijallu.
9: Hello.
1: Hello, who's this?
9: Deva.
1: Deva?
9: Yeah.
1: Hi, Deva. Which city are you calling from?
9: Sunnyvale.
1: Okay, Deva, what's your answer?
9: Gujarat.
1: Have you been there, Deva?
9: Yes. Actually, Nadiad is my native town. Anand, where I studied about 10 years. And I have been to Mandvi and Jamnagar too.
1: Oh, wow. You know, in out of four callers, it's amazing to know, Devaji, three callers have this strong connection to Nadiad. And Rupaj, I mean, we have a couple of other earlier callers and including you. And of course, and you also have connection with all the other three cities too. And so to celebrate the Garba and Dandiya, come to Dashara Diwali Dhamaka. To celebrate the Ravan Dahan and fireworks, come to Dashara Diwali Dhamaka. And you know what is the website, Devaji?
9: No, actually.
1: It's aiaevents.org.
9: Oh, okay.
1: It's very simple and our Insta is even simpler. Our social media is aia.events.
9: Okay.
1: That's all.
9: Okay.
1: And by the way, this event is happening on October 17th. Have you heard of the promotions or announcement before?
9: Yes, yes, I'm hearing that most of the time while I'm driving. I always listen to
1: Bolly 92.3 FM. Thank you so much. Thank you, Devaji. And हमको आपका इंतजार है, राइट? हमें आपका इंतजार है.
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0: 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It's very simple. Keep it simple. Hindi language is so beautiful.
1: Which one sounded better?
0: Okay, let's ask her.
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0: 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And then Anand, don't have to say, it's called Milk Capital of India. That's where Amul headquarters are. And Nadiad is also the birthplace of Sardar Vallabhai Patel, the Iron Man of India. Yes.
1: I have one thing to see. I've been to Gujarat before, but I'm one thing on my bucket list is the run of Kutch. I want to go for the festival. I want to go to those salt fields. वो भी नया bucket list में add कर रहे हैं अभी हम.
0: सही है.
1: Okay.
0: But we need to go to a small commercial break, and before we do that, here's my next question. Here are the next four names of cities and towns. You need to again guess which beautiful state of India are these cities and towns from. And here is the four: Almora, Joshimath, Auli. We didn't even cover it yesterday, by the way.
1: Wow.
0: Haldwani. Again, I'll repeat the four names. She interrupted me. Almora, Joshimath, Auli, Haldwani. Haldwani, Auli, Joshimath, Almora. These four cities and towns are from another beautiful state of India. Which state are we talking about? Give us a call. 510-573-2562. 510-573-2562. Almora, Joshimath, Auli, Haldwani. Which beautiful state in India are these cities and towns from? Give us a call, 510-573-2562. A small commercial break and we'll see you on the other side.
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3: Callers, please, please, please hold those lines. We'll be taking your calls in 30 seconds. And once again, before the break, we gave away names of four cities. And the four cities and towns are Almora,
4: Joshimat,
3: Auli, and Haldwani. Which beautiful state of India are these cities and towns from? Give us a call. A lot of callers are patiently waiting. 510-573-2562 is our studio number.
4: Hi, welcome to Virijallu and thank you so much for holding. Who's this?
5: Hi, I'm Vandana from Sunnyvale.
4: Hi, Vandana ji. Namaste. How are you?
5: I'm good. You guys are doing very good job here.
4: Thanks.
5: Some of the time I don't understand your language. I don't understand that language, but I enjoy listening your conversation. I love what you guys are doing.
4: Thank you.
5: I like your nook thunk also a little bit. I'm sorry you lost.
3: No, it's been going on for 16 and a half years, Vandana ji. Okay.
5: Oh, that's so good. I'm a new caller. I'm a new joint. I'm a new person to this.
4: But I'm sure you're a Bolly 92.3 FM listener.
5: Yes, for sure.
4: And we are primarily a Telugu show. We run a show.
5: Yes, I know.
4: Yeah, 7 to 8 p.m. on weekdays and 1 to 3 p.m. on weekends. But when we have these big Indian events leading up to it for a month or so, we do this, you know, pan-Indian shows where everyone can connect and everyone can enjoy. Yeah.
5: Yes, I know that. I'm a follower now.
3: Thank you.
5: But I'm calling for the first time.
3: Thank you. How long have you been listening to us?
5: It's been a year now.
3: Thank you so much. By the way, even if you do our shows in Telugu, most of our topics are relatable topics, common topics. So listen to us, call us. We really appreciate the time you're taking to listen to us and call us. So thank you. Now, what is your answer?
5: Yes. My answer is the city beautiful is Uttarakhand.
4: Uttarakhand. I just told him when he asked this question, I said, I have stories to tell about this state. Have you been to any of the cities in Uttarakhand, Vandana ji?
5: Yes, I have been to Almora, I've been to Haldwani, I've been to Joshimath. I'm from back in India, I'm from Chandigarh. So these areas are quite good ones for us.
4: Okay. And after I take the other calls, and I'll tell you how I'm connected to Uttarakhand. Thank you. Mm-hmm. And I'm sure whatever these four places are as beautiful as the places that I visited, I'll add these to my list as well. Vandana ji, wholeheartedly, we invite you to come and join us Dashara, Diwali, Dhamaka in Pleasanton Fairgrounds on October 17th.
5: I will be there. I am participating in that.
4: Oh, sir.
5: I'm a vendor there.
4: Oh, beautiful. Okay, great. Thank you. Thank you. Look forward to.
5: Yes, I will.
4: I don't know if you have a booth number. Tell me. I'll come and say hello to you. Okay?
5: Yes, dear. I will let you know that. News for you is that people know me there.
4: What is that?
5: My brand name is Noor for You.
4: Noor for You. N-O-O-R.
5: Yes.
4: Okay.
5: N-O-O-R-F-O-R. I'm associated with AI for a pretty good long time.
4: Okay. Awesome. Great.
5: 6 or 7 years. I'm continuously doing shows with them.
4: Awesome.
5: Thank you.
4: I'll come and see you, Vandana. Thank you.
5: Yes,
3: thank you so much.
5: Have a great time. Keep doing this good work. Thank you.
3: Once again, our studio number, we'll continue the calls. Keep the calls coming. 510-573-2562.
4: Hello, welcome to Virijallu.
6: Hello.
4: Hi, who's this?
6: Rayansh.
4: Hi, Rayansh. Tell me, what's your guess?
6: Uttarakhand.
4: Okay, buddy. I'll take your answer. Thank you.
3: Thank you. 510-573-2562.
4: And in fact, when you asked that question, we had almost 4 to 5 callers waiting. And I'm sure because of the ad break, I missed your calls, but I'm sure you know the answer. And I'm sure you have stories to tell about Uttarakhand as well. And as you know, Uttarakhand, I told Kalyan because I feel very special and connected to, because I've seen a lot of places, devotional places in Uttarakhand myself, and I don't want to give out the names of all the devotional places I've been there, But I do love Uttarakhand.
3: Okay, we are giving away the answer. The answer indeed is Uttarakhand. So in the,
4: you have to tell about those places if you have any history.
3: Yes, yes, we do. We do, mm-hmm. of course. So let's go one by one. Uttarakhand, beautiful state. Okay, why didn't you? You were saying you were about to say something about it, right?
4: I've been to. There's nothing. And I've been to Haridwar. I've been to Rishikesh. I've been to Nainital. And as I said, you know, and I've been a lot of other places in that state when compared to a lot of other states. The other state I've seen the most besides Karnataka is Uttarakhand.
3: Uttarakhand, okay. Sounds good. And Joshimath, I know it's a high altitude sacred town. That's where a lot of folks go for sure. I think everybody knows Almora. It's a cultural heritage town. And the beauty of Almora is it offers panoramic views of the central Himalayan peaks.
4: And of course,
3: and yeah. And it's also very popular for Kumaoni handicrafts, etc. And Auli is the premier skiing and winter sports destination in India. So we all know about it. So yeah, that's pretty much, I think, and Haldwani.
4: And yes. What about Haldwani?
3: It's the largest city in the Kumaon region. It's primarily a commercial marketplace. It's more a transit gateway more than anything.
4: And for me, as I said, last month and a half ago, I had the great fortune of visiting all the four, the Chota Char Dham bolte hai usko, Badri, Kedar, Gangotri, Yamunotri. That's how I said I've seen more places there. All right, buddy, what is the next state?
3: Okay, next state, and probably this could be the last one. I don't know. We'll see. Okay, here are the four cities and towns from another beautiful state of India. Which state are we talking about? Here you go. Muzaffarpur, Darbhanga, Rajgir, Bhagalpur. Bhagalpur, Rajgir, Darbhanga, Muzaffarpur. Which beautiful state of India are we talking about? All these cities and towns are from a single state. Which state are we talking about? Once again, the four names are Muzaffarpur, Darbhanga, Rajgir, Bhagalpur. I repeat, Bhagalpur, Rajgir, Darbhanga, Muzaffarpur. Which beautiful state of India are all these cities and towns from? Give us a call, 510-573-2562. And before we take your phone calls in just a minute, once again, since some people said they've heard it for the first time, again, please, we really mean it, and it is a fact. The biggest Diwali in the entire USA happens in our own backyard, and that's the DDD, Dashara Diwali Dhamaka. It's upcoming Saturday, October 17th from noon to 11 p.m. brought to you by AIA and Bali 92.3 FM. We have so many highlights. I'll quickly recap it one more time before we take your phone calls. Our studio number is 510-573-2562. We'll have spectacular fireworks. I call them the longest, the closest, and still the safest fireworks. 40 feet Ravan Dahan, nowhere else in the USA. Mahamangal Aarti, Radh Yatra at 6 p.m. 10 feet Durga Idol with Sindur Khela and Dunuchi Naj, that's at 4 p.m. Hanuman Idol with Sahasra Chalisa Part, that's at 5 p.m. We'll have two stages, indoor stage and outdoor stage, with spectacular cultural programs throughout the day, including an amazing presentation of Ram Leela. And we have 25 plus food booth vendors, 150 plus regular booth vendors, which includes clothing, arts, handicrafts, etc. We'll have carnival rides, we'll have carnival games, and we'll have AIA Tambola, which is a super fun game show that will be at 4 p.m. at the outdoor stage. And we have something very special called Maha Khoj, a grand treasure hunt. And we'll be giving away hundreds of gifts for that treasure hunt. Again, you have to be at the event to participate in it. And not just that, one of our grand sponsors, Gopi Diary, is giving away free lassis for the first few thousand people who enter the event. So get into the event early and get free lassi from our sponsor, Gopi Diary. And right now we have discounted tickets online. At the gate, it'll be full price. Why pay more when you can get the discounted tickets right now? For tickets and more details, go to aiaevents.org. That is aiaevents.org. We'll be taking your phone calls right now. Muzaffarpur, Darbhanga, Rajgir, Bhagalpur. Which beautiful state of India are these cities from? 510-573-2562.
4: Hello, welcome to Virijallu.
7: Hello,
6: Hello.
4: Hi, is it Rayansh?
6: Yep.
4: Okay, buddy, what's your answer?
6: Bihar.
4: Bihar, okay. It's wonderful that you're listening to our show and through
6: which... My Mossy lives there.
4: I'm sorry? Mossy lives there, okay. Okay. What I like about it is that you pretty much know as many states in India as you know of the United States, right? Okay, see you on 17th, Rayansh. Thank you. Hello, welcome to Virijallu.
7: Hi, my name is Viz and I live in San Jose and then Bihar.
4: I got your answer, but I didn't get your name. Did you say your name is Deep?
7: Ved.
4: Okay. Thank you, Ved. Thank you. And which city are you calling from, Ved?
7: Yeah.
8: Which city?
7: San Jose.
4: San Jose. Thank you. And I hope Ved's mom and dad, you know, parents and family will come to the event and also they bring you, Ved.
8: Okay.
4: So I'll wait till the end of the show. Okay. We are announcing all the winners. So wait till the end. Thank you, Ved.
8: Thank you.
4: Hello, welcome to Virijallu.
9: Hi.
4: Who's this?
9: This is Nikita calling from Fremont.
4: Hi, Nikita. How are you?
9: I'm doing great. How are you?
4: Excellent, Nikita. Give me your answer.
9: So the four cities are from the state of Bihar.
4: From Bihar. Okay. Have you been there?
9: Yeah. I belong to Bihar, so all those four cities are really close to my heart.
4: Awesome. And AIA works very closely with the, you know, the Bihari Samaj and
3: Bihar Foundation
4: and we work very close with them. We attend even the Chhath Puja. You know, I go on both days actually. Yes. Yeah.
9: Mm-hmm.
4: Thank you. Nikita ji, I hope you're coming on 17th.
9: Yes, I've heard a lot about the Dashera Diwali Dhamaka, so I'm like really looking forward to come there and also bring my kids along.
4: Excellent. Awesome. And if at all you're bringing them, please do have them witness everything. So please be prepared to stay longer. That way you can witness the Hanuman Chalisa Sahasrapath. You can be part of it, in fact. And you can witness the Durga Puja, the Sindur Kela, Dhunuchi Naj and the Grand Rath Yatra. Led by the amazing drums and then of course Ram Leela and the spectacular Ravan Dahan fireworks. Don't run away. We have Garba and Dandiya as well. Okay?
9: Yes. Really looking forward to it.
4: Thank you so much. Yes.
3: Thank you. And yes, that was the state of Bihar, Bhagalpur, popularly known as Silk City. Muzaffarpur is a massive agricultural and industrial hub in northern Bihar. And then Rajgir, it's a stunning valley and that served as initial capital for ancient Magadha Empire.

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1: Villali, Virani, Viramani, Gantani.

0: summertime showers and thunderstorms moving through.
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1: So I'm going for you today.
3: What's the message?
1: Join us. 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